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0: 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We'll see you bright and early on Friday at 7:30. We're going to spin the free money birthday wheel. 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
1: We'll do fill in the blank Friday. We want you to fill in the blank. The last thing I bought on Amazon was blank. Go to our Facebook page and let us know.
0: We'll give away more tickets to see the very funny Greg Warren. He's coming to the Bloomsburg Fair.
1: And we could be sending you to see Harry Styles in New York City. We'll have all the details.
0: Make it a wonderful day.
1: Yeah, we'll see you Friday.
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0: 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We'll see you bright and early on Friday at 7:30. 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
1: We'll do fill in the blank Friday. We want you to fill in the blank. The last thing I bought on Amazon was blank. Go to our Facebook page and let us know.
0: We'll give away more tickets to see the very funny Greg Warren. He's coming to the Bloomsburg Fair.
1: And we could be sending you to see Harry Styles in New York City. We'll have all the details.
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1: Yeah, we'll see you Friday.
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0: We'll give away more tickets to see the very funny Greg Warren. 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

0: Okay, if your calendar is already yelling at you, this month's Kara Hart's book club pick might be exactly what you need. Hey, it's Kara Hart, and this pick is Time Management Inverted by Ron Liebach. A fresh take on getting your time back instead of constantly feeling like you're chasing it. Grab the book, read along with us, and then come meet Ron and chat about it with us Thursday, September 3rd at 6 p.m. at the Little Book Place in Tunkhannock. We'll have refreshments from the Crooked Ranch in West Pittston, too. 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Just a little. 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
1: We'll do fill in the blank Friday. We want you to fill in the blank. The last thing I bought on Amazon was blank. 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
1: 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We'll have all the details.
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0: 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We'll see you bright and early on Friday at 7:30. 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
1: We'll do fill in the blank Friday. We want you to fill in the blank. The last thing I bought on Amazon was blank. Go to our Facebook page and let us know.
0: We'll give away more tickets to see the very funny Greg Warren. He's coming to the Bloomsburg Fair.
1: And we could be sending you to see Harry Styles in New York City. We'll have all the details.
0: Make it a wonderful day.
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1: It's 58 degrees at 5:30. I'm Jocelyn Ciccolo. Here's what you need to know this morning. We now know the name of the victim in that deadly mid-air collision on Wednesday in Cumberland County. 57-year-old Dr. Paul Sokolowski was killed when the plane he was flying collided with a state police helicopter on Wednesday evening. Sokolowski was a physician at Penn State Health and previously served with the Pennsylvania Air National Guard. Two state troopers were aboard the helicopter, which was hovering at the time of the crash. Corporal Bryce Corman and Trooper Jason Mills were both taken to the hospital and treated for their injuries. Mills worked as a state police fire marshal based in Dunmore prior to joining the Aviation Patrol Unit of the state police. The investigation into that deadly mid-air collision is continuing. A part of local lore has new owners. Rocky Glen Amusement Park in Moosic closed years ago, but it was a staple in the area for decades. Now it's got new ownership, and they say first they plan to have the dam rebuilt to save the lake and bring it back to life. They say they have many ideas for the former amusement park that many of us have fond memories of.
2: Yeah.
1: And a big day in Pittston tomorrow. The Pittston Tomato Festival parade steps off at 11 tomorrow morning. Then at 1:30, it's the spaghetti eating contest. And from 10 until 1, there will be a free helmet giveaway from HKQ Kids for children ages 12 and under who are accompanied by an adult. The 43rd annual Pittston Tomato Festival runs today from 3 to 11, tomorrow from 11 to 11, and Sunday from 11 until 8. Lots of fun there, and of course, lots of delicious food.
2: Yep.
1: 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Mostly sunny today, a high of 80. For tonight, the clouds move in, a low of 60. For tomorrow, mostly cloudy with scattered showers, a high of 76. And then for Sunday, mostly cloudy with scattered showers, a high of 78. It's 58 degrees at 5:32. Just be aware, some areas are seeing some dense fog this morning. I'm Jocelyn Ciccolo. It's time for the 80s, 90s, and now on Magic 93.
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0: Happy Friday. Frankie and Jocelyn here. Your 2022 future alert weather forecast from WBRE, WYO. It should be a beautiful day today. Mm-hmm. Sunny, high 80. Yes.
1: Yes is right. 58
0: degrees. Yeah, it was raining all day yesterday. Man, it came down. Mm-hmm. Everything's green today.
1: It is.
0: 58 degrees at 5:40. Welcome to the show today. 7:30, free money birthday wheel.
1: $215 in that jackpot for a Friday morning. Be good.
0: Sounds real good. 7:30, we're going to spin that wheel. Today, we are doing Fill in the Blank Friday. We want you to fill in the blank.
1: The last thing I bought on Amazon was blank.
0: It's easy to know is go to your orders.
1: Exactly.
0: I couldn't remember.
1: Sometimes you have to wade through everybody else in your house's orders to figure out what was yours.
0: Yeah, the last thing I bought on Amazon, probably 2 years ago. The last thing the family bought on Amazon was...
1: The last thing you paid for on Amazon.
0: Yeah, that's more like it. Go to our Facebook page to be part of the show. The very funny Greg Warren, the comedian, comes to the Bloomsburg Fair in September. We have one more pair of tickets.
1: We do, and we'll have those for you between 7 and 7:30.
0: And we could be sending you to see Harry Styles in New York City.
1: Oh, you're not going to want to miss these national text keywords, 8, 11, 2, and 5.
0: Yeah, we made it to Friday, August 21st. It's like, gosh, September's coming quick, isn't it?
1: It really is, and you know, the weather's not really very Augusty.
0: Oh, we were both complaining at our house yesterday, Aaron and I just talking about how we had that good stretch in July.
1: We did.
0: Around the 4th of July, and then the rest of July was pretty good. We just haven't had that like 10, 14 day period where it was sunny and really hot and humid and dry.
1: You're exactly right. And you know, the weekends haven't been the best.
0: No.
1: So, you
0: We've had some great Saturdays, but then Sunday it tends to rain.
1: Yeah, so. Exactly.
0: And I see showers in the forecast for this weekend
1: course.
0: As well. 5:41, good morning.
2: They have one job. 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
1: It's 58 degrees at 6 o'clock. I'm Jocelyn Ciccolo. Here's what you need to know this morning. A plane with 8 people aboard crashed in a remote part of western Alaska, killing everyone on board. The plane, which took off from Anchorage, was headed to the Cape Newenham long-range radar site. That site is part of a network of remote radar sites that track aircraft operating in Alaska's airspace and along its borders. Two pilots and 6 passengers were on board the charter flight when it crashed. 2 U.S. Army Corps of Engineer employees were among the victims. The cause of that crash in Alaska is not yet known. We now know the name of the victim in that deadly mid-air collision on Wednesday in Cumberland County. 57-year-old Dr. Paul Sokolowski was killed when the plane he was flying collided with a state police helicopter Wednesday evening. Sokolowski was a physician at Penn State Health and previously served with the Pennsylvania Air National Guard. 2 state troopers were aboard the helicopter, which was hovering at the time of the crash. Corporal Bryce Corman and Trooper Jason Mills were both taken to the hospital and treated for their injuries. Mills worked as a state police fire marshal based in Dunmore prior to joining the Aviation Patrol Unit. The investigation into that deadly collision is continuing. And it's a real-life Cinderella story. Belgium has a new prince after the 26-year-old former car salesman was formally recognized as the king's brother by the king's brother as his son. So Clement Neuenhauser was born during the prince's 7-year relationship with the former model from Belgium. He now has a royal title and a claim to an inheritance. However, He's not included in the line of succession and will not receive a royal allowance.
0: So he had no clue.
1: He had no
0: then
1: idea.
0: They figured out. Oh,
1: then he's like, hey.
0: You're this guy's son, so you get all this for him.
1: But I mean, honestly, like that's like the plot of every Cinderella story.
0: Seriously.
1: Right there. Like you're selling cars one day and the next day you're hanging out in the palace.
0: That's amazing.
1: Like, pretty cool. Yeah. Wait for the movie to come out. I'm sure it'll be coming soon.
0: Yep.
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14: 80 westbound closed between Whitehaven and Mountaintop due to an accident. Expect delays. Stroudsburg 611 closed in both directions between Godfrey Ridge Drive and Greenbrier Road due to a downed tree and wires. No problems on 380 or 81. We're looking good on the turnpike. If you see a traffic problem, call their toll-free tip line, 855-ROAD-TIP. I'm Christy O'Brien.
15: Good Friday morning for today. A beautiful day ahead with plenty of sunshine, highs near 80. Increasing clouds tonight with lows falling to near 60. And for Saturday, mostly cloudy with scattered showers, highs in the mid-70s. And Sunday, mostly cloudy with scattered showers, highs into the upper 70s. With your 2822 Future Alert weather forecast, I'm meteorologist Logan Westrope for Magic 93.
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1: 604, 57 degrees in Avoca, 58 here at our studios in Wilkes-Barre. Watch out for some dense fog out there on your ride in this morning. Now, here's more of the 80s, 90s, and now on Magic 93.
0: Frankie and Jocelyn here. Glad you're with us. And to quote me, TGIF. We made it.
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2: Yeah, don't forget 8, 11, 2, and 5 is when we give you those national text keywords.
1: That's a prize.
2: Yes, it is.
1: 6, 12, 58 degrees. It's going to be beautiful today. Your forecast is next. I've been trying.

0: Oh, we're all singing along this morning. Everybody's smiling because it's going to be a beautiful day and because it is Friday. Woo! The 80s, 90s, and now.
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0: Frankie and Jocelyn here. Your 2022 future alert weather forecast from WBRE WOWU should be great. Sunny high 80. Tonight, some clouds and 60. Tomorrow and Sunday, cloudy skies, scattered showers. You'll have some showers come through, then it'll dry out, then you'll have some more showers. Mm. 76 tomorrow, 78 on Sunday. Could be worse.
1: Yeah, you're right. It could be.
0: Could be better, but it could be worse.
1: Yes.
0: 58 degrees, 6:15.
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0: All right, so today we're asking you to tell us what's the last thing you bought on Amazon. Fill in the blank. The last thing I bought on Amazon was blank. Now, I had to go look. Like, I don't do a lot of that stuff. My wife and daughter, however.
1: Okay.
0: They see all the stuff that they buy on Amazon. The last thing I bought on Amazon was a USB card reader. For the iPhone. Val said, Dad, I need this, so I bought it. I don't know what it is. It's you plug it into your phone, and then it takes files from the phone and puts it on the computer or from the computer onto your phone. So I'm assuming this is something she needs for her education.
1: I'm sure.
0: Absolutely.
1: Probably,
0: right?
1: Yes.
0: It's got to be something important for school.
1: Yeah.
0: So for me, I looked it up on the orders. It's a USB card reader for the iPhone. Well, I don't know, it was $20 or whatever it was. The last thing I bought on Amazon was blank. Fill in the blank.
1: A book.
0: Simple as that.
1: So boring. This is so boring. I do buy a lot on Amazon just because it's easier. But the last thing I bought, if we're looking, was a book for my book club because I couldn't, the library didn't have it. So I needed this book for the book club. So I bought it from Amazon.
0: There you
1: go. So that's the last thing. But yeah, on any given day, the Amazon guy stops at least once or twice at our house.
0: I bet if it's not you buying stuff, I mean, the two girls and your husband, because a lot of the stuff that he uses, he probably just finds it and it's so quick.
1: It is so quick, yeah. Actually, the last thing he bought was he bought a belt for the lawnmower. And that just arrived yesterday. So yeah, so we're all guilty of it. But yeah, with two girls and yeah.
0: Oh,
1: and it's easy.
0: It's so easy. That's the thing, man. Mm-hmm. That's why it's so hard to compete against them.
1: Right, you're right.
0: Fill in the blank. The last thing I bought on Amazon was blank. Go to our Facebook page, be part of the show. We'd love to hear from you for Fill in the Blank Friday.
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0: Also, Kelsey G Photography, Sam's Cakes for the Cupcakes, Uncle Joe's Pizza in Pittston Township. 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Thalo Beauty, South Franklin Street in Wilkes-Barre. They'll do the best they can to get you in. But as of right now, all the spots are reserved. Mm-hmm. And people were joking with me, oh, are you going to cut the hair? Are you the one cutting the hair? I haven't been allowed near scissors since the famous running incident of 1978. And that's all I'm going to say.
1: There's a sign, as a matter of fact, in the studio here. Frankie, no scissors.
0: No scissors. No. Stop running with those scissors, kid.
1: Yes, exactly.
0: 6:31 and 58 degrees. Logan in the forecast next.
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3: 80 westbound closed between Whitehaven and Mountaintop due to an accident. Expect delays. Stroudsburg, 611 closed in both directions between Godfrey Ridge Drive and Greenbrier Road due to a downed tree and wires. No problems on 380 or 81. We're looking good on the turnpike. If you see a traffic problem, call our toll-free tip line 855-ROAD-TIP. I'm Christy O'Brien.
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0: It's our 2822 Future Alert weather meteorologist from WBRE WYOU, Logan Westrope. Good morning.
6: Hey, good Friday morning, Frankie Jocelyn.
0: Boy, we had rain yesterday, but Philadelphia, New York, they had like really awful weather.
1: Yeah, they got pummeled.
6: We got at least the better half of the deal. Yeah, we at least had the steady heavy rain, but we didn't have any damage with any thunderstorms. Yeah, there was tornadoes down that way, and they're going to be recovering here this morning, doing a lot of cleanup with that.
0: I'm sure, but we're going to be enjoying a beautiful day, aren't we?
6: Mm-hmm. Yeah, finally, yeah. The sunshine is back today. Some fog out there this morning. We're kind of finding more of that dense fog, especially into central PA, a little bit better into eastern PA. But yeah, nice day before kind of some unsettled weather returning for the weekend.
0: All right, give us that complete 2822 Future Alert weather forecast.
6: Yeah, so plenty of sunshine. We'll be back up to near 80. Not too bad with humidity either. Increasing clouds for tonight, but pretty comfortable. We'll fall back to near 60. And for Saturday into Sunday, a lot of clouds around. Few peaks here and there for some sun. A few off and on scattered showers. There will be some dry breaks, but still, I would keep the umbrella just kind of ready to go for any of those outdoor plans. Highs in the mid-70s. And then as we get into Monday, still shower possible. Otherwise, clouds, some sun. And we'll be into the mid-70s. Looks like we kind of dry out by Tuesday, Wednesday of next week.
0: Lots going on this weekend. Besides the Pittston Tomato Festival, the Rail Riders are home all weekend long.
1: The Little League World Series, of course.
0: Hartford Fair. Like, there's a lot of stuff this weekend.
1: Yeah, we got a lot riding on this forecast for the weekend, Logan.
6: We do. Yeah, Little League World Series, especially with the rain yesterday, all those games have to be, you know, postponed. So they're going to be busy here these next few days.
0: Well, nothing's going to postpone Logan eating tripe at the Pittston Tomato Festival. I know that.
1: It actually pays to see that.
0: Logan, thanks a million. Enjoy your weekend.
6: Have a great weekend.
0: I can guarantee you, Logan has never sucked down a bowl of tripe in his life.
1: Never, never.
0: 6:34, 58 degrees. Watch out for fog out there. Good morning.
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0: Good morning, sunshine. Your 28-22 future alert weather forecast from WBRE, WYOU. A beauty on the way today. Sunny skies and high 80. Some clouds tonight, 60. Tomorrow and Sunday, both days cloudy with scattered showers. So here and there, just keep the umbrella handy. Yeah. 76 tomorrow, 78 on Sunday. 58 degrees at 6:46. And it's time for Frankie's Fun News.
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0: On this day, in 1987, a little movie opened up in theaters called Dirty Dancing. And that movie still resonates with people to this day.
1: That's one of those that if you're flipping around and it's on, you got to stop and watch, no matter where it is in the movie.
0: And generations have loved that movie, right?
1: Absolutely. Some of the best songs, the soundtrack. Oh. Everybody wanted to go to the Catskills and learn how to cha-cha.
0: You're exactly right. Bill Medley, Jennifer Warnes there with I've Had the Time of My Life. This day in 1987, the movie Dirty Dancing, Patrick Swayze, Jennifer Grey, premiered in theaters. And even now, like, did you see Kristen Bell was just doing a thing at the Savannah Bananas?
1: I saw that.
0: And she did the whole thing where they picked her up and did the song.
1: Because so. That is every woman's dream, to do that.
0: And as long as you don't fall. This 1987. Yeah. Was the day.
1: I don't want to fall.
0: Jamie Foxx. I love Jamie Foxx. I think he's very funny.
1: He is.
0: Jamie Foxx has a new stand-up comedy special coming out, premiering October 7th on Hulu. This is why I just renewed the Hulu for another month.
1: Mm-hmm.
0: And then I'll have to renew it again for October.
1: They suck you in, yes.
0: They do. Jamie Foxx's new stand-up comedy special is called Take Care of Yourself. It's exploring self-care. But he's so good. His impressions are perfect.
1: Mm-hmm. Oh, yeah, really?
0: Jamie Foxx on Hulu, October 7th.
1: That'll be good.
0: And remember Dane Cook, the comedian?
1: Yeah.
0: Speaking of documentaries and live stuff on TV, Dane Cook has a documentary coming out about what happened to him. It's called Funny Money, The Dane Cook Story. Dane Cook's brother stole $12 million from Dane Cook.
1: What?
0: Between 2004 and 2008. His brother hid the cash in pasta sauce jars. He had all these spaghetti sauce jars filled with cash. And it's like $12 million that he stole from his own brother. He pleaded guilty, was sentenced to 6 years in prison. And the documentary called Funny Money comes out on September 29th.
1: Oh, that's insane. That doesn't even sound real.
0: Yeah, all these celebrities, from Billy Joel to everybody's, lost money to somebody that they loved and trusted.
1: But you wouldn't think your brother would do that to you.
0: Billy Joel, it happened with his brother-in-law. These people, they said we had a trust that most loved.
1: Yes.
0: And the lure of the money, I guess, is just too much.
1: And in spaghetti sauce jars?
0: Man, that's a lot of ragu right there.
1: Yeah, you got that right.
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1: Thank goodness.
0: Going to be beautiful today. Sunny skies, high 80 after some morning clouds and fog. 655, 58 degrees. Coming up at 7:30, we're going to do that free money birthday wheel.
1: We want to give $215 to you this morning.
0: Oh, yeah. She's ready.
1: Sounding good.
0: 7:30 this morning, we're going to spin that wheel, and Jocelyn has what you need to know next.
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1: It's 58 degrees at 7:01. I'm Jocelyn Ciccolo. Here's what you need to know this morning. We now know the name of the victim in that deadly mid-air collision on Wednesday in Cumberland County. 57-year-old Dr. Paul Sokolowski was killed when the plane he was flying collided with the state police helicopter on Wednesday evening. Sokolowski was a physician at Penn State Health and previously served with the Pennsylvania Air National Guard. Two state troopers were aboard the helicopter, which was hovering at the time of the crash. Corporal Bryce Corman and Trooper Jason Mills were both taken to the hospital and treated for their injuries. Mills worked as a state police fire marshal based in Dunmore prior to joining the Aviation Patrol Unit. The investigation into that deadly collision in Cumberland County is continuing. A part of local lore has new owners. Rocky Glen Amusement Park in Moosic closed years ago, but it was a staple in the area for decades. The new owners say first plans they have is to have the dam rebuilt to save the lake and bring it back to life. The new owners have not revealed exact plans for the property, which spans 203 acres. And wow. I think all of us are happy that something's being done with that. Yeah. You know, it's sad because it was part of our growing up.
9: Yeah, I know. So do something good with
1: it. Yes, yes. And speaking of good, it's a big day in Pittston tomorrow. The Pittston Tomato Festival Parade steps off at 11 tomorrow morning. Then at 1:30, it's the Spaghetti Eating Contest. From 10 to 1, there will be a free bike helmet giveaway from HKQ Kids. That's for children ages 12 and under who are accompanied by an adult. The 43rd annual Pittston Tomato Festival runs today from 3 until 11, tomorrow from 11 to 11, and Sunday from 11 until 8.
9: It's going to be crowded, especially, I would think, today and tonight with this weather. It's supposed to be beautiful today.
1: Yeah, it really is. So, but, you know, it's so much good food. You walk around, you see everybody. Yum.
9: It's awesome.
1: It really is. 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
11: 80 westbound after Whitehaven. We've got an accident at mile marker 266 blocking the left lane. Watch for stop traffic. Stroudsburg, 611 closed between Godfrey Ridge Drive and Greenbrier Road, both directions due to a downed tree and wires. No problems on 380 or 81. If you see a traffic problem, call our toll-free tip line, 855-ROAD-TIP. I'm Christy O'Brien.
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13: Good Friday morning for today. A beautiful day ahead with plenty of sunshine, highs near 80. Increasing clouds tonight with lows falling to near 60. And for Saturday, mostly cloudy with scattered showers, highs in the mid-70s. And Sunday, mostly cloudy with scattered showers, highs into the upper 70s. With your 2822 Future Alert weather forecast, I'm meteorologist Logan Westrope for Magic 93.
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1: 7:05, 56 degrees in Laurel Run, foggy 58 degrees here at our studios in Wilkes-Barre. Now more of the 80s, 90s, and now on Magic 93.
9: Good morning, sunshine and tea.

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1: 713 and 58 degrees in Northeast Pennsylvania. 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
2: The last thing I bought on Amazon was blank.
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2: Right. Yeah, we want
1: to
2: know.
1: And go to our Facebook page, be part of the show. We'll get to your weekend forecast coming up next.

0: Kelly Clarkson and Breakaway, a song written by Avril Lavigne, which she never put on her own album. She gave it to Kelly Clarkson, and Kelly used it on the Princess Diaries 2 soundtrack, and then it became the title track of Kelly's second album. Now back to the countdown. The 80s, 90s, and now.
1: 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It's like you're possessed by Casey Kasem.
0: Sometimes you got to just give the story and then get right back to the countdown. Yeah. It's interesting.
1: It's a very interesting story.
0: But we have stuff we got to get right back to the countdown.
1: We got to stay on task.
0: Your 2822 future alert weather forecast from WBRE WYOU. Sunny and 80 today. Should be a beautiful day after some morning clouds and fog. Tonight, clouds move in 60. Tomorrow, cloudy, scattered showers 76. Sunday, cloudy, scattered showers 78. Showers around, showers here, showers there. Some dry spots here and there. It'll be all right.
1: Yeah, it'll be fine.
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0: Today we're asking you to fill in the blank. The last thing I bought on Amazon was a blank. I can't even imagine how many items they sell every day all over the world.
1: Oh, think about it.
0: My gosh.
1: They have warehouses everywhere.
0: Everywhere. And we're asking you to tell us the last thing you bought on Amazon. Pretty interesting. On Facebook, Lisa Ann says, a scientific calculator for my daughter's statistics class. I remember having to go find one of those.
1: Mm-hmm. Yep. Oh, yeah. Renee says, a phone case.
0: Phone case? That's a good one. Denise mentions a motion light for outside. That's the last thing she bought on Amazon.
1: Oh, all right.
0: Remind me not to rob her house.
1: Yeah, exactly. Sandy says, bookmark making materials so I can make my own.
0: There you go. Good. Sandy has, she got a shower head on Amazon. That's the last thing she bought.
1: There's quite the gamut of
0: there
1: things.
0: Are.
1: Ellen's got Italian green bean seeds.
0: I love it. Donna says the last thing she bought on Amazon was an American shirt to celebrate the 250th anniversary.
1: Oh, Carol's got a bingo game to play while traveling in the car.
0: See?
1: There, you know what? That would make the time go to be playing bingo.
0: Oh, I love it. There's literally everything you can imagine.
1: Everything.
0: What about you? We want you to fill in the blank. The last thing I bought on Amazon was blank. Go to our Facebook page and be part of the show for Fill in the Blank Friday.
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1: We do. Between 8 and 8.30, we'll have your chance to win.
0: 7.30 in the morning and 58 degrees with Frankie and Jocelyn. Hey, don't forget Light the Night. Blood Cancer United and their big walk that they do every year is at Dunmore High School coming up tomorrow evening. It's going to be a great event, as always. Mm-hmm. Very moving. BloodCancerUnited.org has all the details for the event tomorrow night. Light the Night. The free money birthday wheel is on the way next.
1: $215 just sitting there waiting to be claimed.
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3: 80 westbound after Whitehaven. We've got an accident blocking the left lane, mile marker 266. Watch for stop traffic. Stroudsburg, 611 closed in both directions between Greenbrier Road and Godfrey Ridge Drive due to a downed tree and wires. No problems on 380 or 84. We're looking good on 81 and the Casey. If you see a traffic problem, call our toll-free tip line, 855-ROAD-TIP. I'm Christy O'Brien.
4: Good Friday morning for today. A beautiful day ahead with plenty of sunshine, highs near 80. Increasing clouds tonight with lows falling to near 60. And for Saturday, mostly cloudy with scattered showers, highs in the mid-70s. And Sunday, mostly cloudy with scattered showers, highs into the upper 70s. With your 2822 Future Alert weather forecast, I'm meteorologist Logan Westrope for Magic 93.
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0: And if you're celebrating a birthday today, happy birthday. You know who's celebrating today?
1: Oh.
0: The one, the only, the living legend, Andy Mahalshik.
1: Andy!
0: Television star, greatest guy in the world. Everybody loves Andy. Andy Mahalshik, happy birthday today. Enjoy your day.
1: We got to investigate how old he is.
0: Yeah.
1: How many candles on the cake,
0: that's
1: Andy?
0: That's a good way to put it.
1: Put the I team on it.
0: Also celebrating today is Estelle, Katie, Abby, and Albert. Enjoy your day.
1: Big happy birthday tomorrow to Mara in Wilkes-Barre, Alexa in Pittston, along with Julie, Beth, Brad, and Jean.
0: And on Sunday, Alan is celebrating. So is Jackie, Brianna, and Joan. Happy birthday, one and all.
1: Yeah, enjoy your weekend. 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
0: Now, your dog Bentley is with us this morning.
1: He
0: that should
1: here.
0: Be good luck.
1: I think he'll be good luck. Yeah, hopefully.
0: All
1: hopefully
0: right,
1: he can give away $215.
0: He's been very quiet, but I bet if we get a winner, he loses his mind.
1: I think he will. Yeah, he heard his name. Now he's sitting up like, what? What? I heard my name.
0: So we spin this first wheel for the month. Whose month is it going to be today?
1: Let's see.
0: The month of December. Ooh. The month of December.
1: All right. If your birthday is in December, be caller number 10 right now, 570-929-4293. I'll give it again, 570-929-4293. You can play for a chance to win today's jackpot of $215 with the free money birthday wheel.
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0: 739, 58 degrees, still some clouds and fog out there. Who's this?
22: Hi, this is Jane.
0: Jane, where are you from?
22: I'm from Swartzville.
0: Jane, is your birthday in the month of December?
22: It is.
0: You're playing the free money birthday.
22: Oh, no. Seriously?
0: Yes.
1: Yeah.
22: This is wonderful.
0: It's going to be even more wonderful if you win. Are you okay?
1: Right.
22: Oh, absolutely.
1: $215 in the jackpot this morning.
22: Gosh.
1: So what's going on so far this morning? What are you doing?
22: Oh, just getting ready to go to work.
0: Okay. Good. And $215 on a Friday. Wouldn't that be nice?
1: Oh, that'd
22: be marvelous.
1: Good.
0: We're going to try. We're going to spin this second wheel, see if we can match up your birthday with the month of December for $215. Jane, good luck.
22: Oh, thank you.
0: Is your birthday on December the 6th?
22: No.
0: Oh.
1: When is your birthday?
22: No, the last day, 31st.
1: Oh, New Year's Eve.
0: New Year's Eve.
22: Yeah.
1: Oh.
0: Well, there's always a party for your birthday.
1: Yeah, really?
22: That's right. Yes. No, really. That's what my mother used to tell me when I was a kid.
0: Well, we cannot send you the money. We are going to send you out the works, though. A month of free car washes from McCarthy Tire Service. Enjoy that. Enjoy your day at work. Enjoy your weekend. And stay tuned.
22: Thank you so much.
0: Well, we'll wait all weekend for our next winner, I guess.
1: We will, and then Monday we'll play for $220.
0: Big money, 7:30 Monday morning. Don't miss the free money birthday wheel. 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
0: Frankie and Jocelyn here. Good morning.
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0: Hey, it's Frankie and Jocelyn here, counting down to the weekend. Your 28-22 Future Alert weather forecast from WBRE WYOU. Logan says sunny and beautiful today after some morning clouds and fog. Today's high 80. That's a good day.
1: It is a good day for a Friday, yes. Oh,
0: tonight, clouds move in 60. Tomorrow and Sunday, both days are kind of cloudy. Some scattered showers will be moving through from time to time. 76 tomorrow, 78 on Sunday, and it's 58 degrees. That's 7:48.
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0: So today we're asking you to fill in the blank.
1: The last thing I bought on Amazon was blank.
0: It's easy to find out. You just go to your orders and look, oh, that's what we bought. That's the last thing we bought. For some people, it was 5 minutes ago, you know?
1: Right. And sometimes it's like, oh, the people in my house bought that?
0: Yeah, mm-hmm. I found that out too, yeah. Yes. The last thing I bought on Amazon was blank. And on Facebook, Jamie says it was sneakers, a pair of sneakers on Amazon.
1: No, Courtney says a Mahjong set. Let's play Mahjong.
0: Mahjong, there you go. Yeah. Good. Thomas actually sent a photo. I didn't know what this was. French burnt peanuts. So I looked at the photo. You know those peanuts that are covered in that red stuff and it almost looks like
1: candy.
0: Yeah, it's like candy red coating on top of the peanuts. French burnt peanuts. He got them on Amazon. Now I think I want some of those.
1: I never knew they had a name.
0: I didn't either. French burnt.
1: Look at, we learned something today. Kathy says, a tie for my husband for our son's wedding in November.
0: Oh, very good. Let's see. Sandy says the last thing she bought on Amazon was mouse traps. Ugh, she says. Yeah. Mm-hmm.
1: Carol bought an aquarium filter and heater.
0: Oh, wow. Somebody said the book Buffalino by Charles Buffalino. They picked that up on Amazon.
1: Oh, Leanne, you can tell she's a teacher. Welcome gifts for my fourth grade students. I like that.
0: That's right. Colleen says she bought fitted sheets on Amazon. God love you.
1: Candy says, probably something for my cat.
0: For the cat, exactly. Yeah. Marianne bought curtains on Amazon. Boy, just goes to show you, they have everything.
1: Everything, yeah. Christina bought vitamins.
0: Vitamins. Karen bought dress belts. Belts for a dress, I guess?
1: Mm-hmm. Yeah, yeah. Rose bought an outdoor bench.
0: Barbara got medical equipment. How did they have that? Where did they keep
1: it all?
0: They
1: have literally everything. Exactly. Kristen bought a pug pillow and bedspread for her daughter. Oh. Now I want that.
0: That sounds good. Amy bought some picture frames. Very nice. Mm-hmm.
1: Lynn bought a shower curtain.
0: Joyce bought a shower gift.
1: Chrissy bought treats for her dogs.
0: Raya bought a clear backpack. I know what that's for.
1: For school. Yep. Yeah. Let's see. RG bought some dress shirts.
0: Dress shirts. And I like the photo here. Mark bought 2 6x1,000 rolls of stretch plastic wrap. That big plastic wrap stuff. That's what he picked up on
1: Amazon.
0: Where
1: was she going to find that? Wow. Yeah. Pamela bought a book and USA soccer playing cards.
0: Oh. And Heather bought a bulletin board and calendar numbers for her classroom. She's a teacher. All right. There's so much stuff. So what did you buy? It's so easy. Put it in your cart and click buy now.
1: Absolutely.
0: Go to our Facebook page. Be part of the show for Fill in the Blank Friday. The last thing I bought on Amazon was blank. The 80s, 90s, and now.
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0: 7:51 in the morning and 58 degrees.

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1: 7:55, 58 degrees. Jocelyn has what you need to know coming up next. Right after 8, our first national text keyword. We could be sending you to Madison Square Garden to see
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1: 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And the very funny comedian, he's been on our show, Greg Warren. He's coming to the Bloomsburg Fair in September.
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0: 61 degrees at 8:01. I'm Jocelyn Ciccolo. Here's what you need to know this morning. A plane with eight people aboard crashed in a remote part of western Alaska, killing everyone who was on board. The plane took off from Anchorage and was headed to the Cape Newenham long-range radar site. That site's part of a network of Alaska's remote radar sites that track aircraft operating in Alaska's airspace and along its borders. Two pilots and six passengers were on board the charter flight when it crashed. Two U.S. Army Corps of Engineers employees were among the victims. The cause of the crash in Alaska has not yet been found. We now know the name of the victim in that deadly mid-air collision on Wednesday in Cumberland County. 57-year-old Dr. Paul Sokolowski was killed when the plane he was flying collided with a state police helicopter. Sokolowski was a physician at Penn State Health and previously served with the Pennsylvania Air National Guard. Two state troopers were aboard the helicopter, which was hovering at the time of the crash. Corporal Bryce Corman and Trooper Jason Mills were both taken to the hospital and treated for their injuries. Mills worked as a state police fire marshal based in Dunmore prior to joining the state police aviation patrol unit. The investigation into that deadly collision is continuing. And technology might not always be better. Lady in Texas was in her pool, you know, hanging out when an Amazon drone dropped a package right into the pool.
1: Ha!
0: Lindsay Austin says she didn't order the drone option. The box was, of course, wet, but the items inside weren't damaged. It contained dry cat food and shoe insoles.
1: Oh, wow.
0: So, yeah, close, but no cigar with the drone.
1: Very close. You never know, I guess.
0: You don't, but imagine you're in your pool and all of a sudden this box just drops into your pool. You're like, what?
1: Yeah, I don't want the drone option. Please.
0: I don't want the, unless that box contains cash, then just skip my pool, please.
1: Yeah, please. Yeah,
0: now here's Christy with Magic 93 traffic.
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4: 80 westbound between Whitehaven and Mountaintop, accident at mile marker 266 blocks the left lane. Watch for stop and go traffic. Stroudsburg 611 closed between Godfrey Ridge Drive and Greenbrier Road, both directions due to a downed tree and wires. No problems on 380 or 81. We're accident free on the turnpike. If you see a traffic problem, call their toll free tip line 855-ROAD-TIP. I'm Christy O'Brien.
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6: Good Friday morning for today. A beautiful day ahead with plenty of sunshine, highs near 80. Increasing clouds tonight with lows falling to near 60. And for Saturday, mostly cloudy with scattered showers, highs in the mid-70s. And Sunday, mostly cloudy with scattered showers, highs into the upper 70s. With your 2822 Future Alert weather forecast, I'm meteorologist Logan Westrope for Magic 93.
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0: It's 8:04, 61 degrees in West Wyoming and here at our studios in Wilkes-Barre. Still foggy out there. Now more of the 80s, 90s, and now on Magic 93.
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1: Oh, yes. Harry Styles fans, this is for you. We could be sending you to Madison Square Garden to see Harry Styles. Ooh. That's an amazing thing with transportation, hotel, tickets to the show. To enter this national contest, text our national keyword.
0: Keep.
1: To 95819. What is it?
0: Keep. K-E-E-P. Keep. K-E-E-P. Keep.
1: To 95819. Yeah. Don't text and drive. We'll text you back to confirm your entry. And good luck. I know you want to go see Harry Styles.
0: Everybody does.
1: This is the best way to do it. Good luck.

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1: The very funny comedian Greg Warren is coming to the Bloomsburg Fair September 27th, and we're going to give you some tickets.
2: We are, but you know, is he any relation to you?
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2: Distant cousin or anything?
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2: 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You should ask him, yeah. You want to win? Be caller number 10, 570-929-4293.
1: That's our new phone number, 570-929-4293. For your chance to win tickets for the very funny Greg Warren, Bloomsburg Fair. It's 813, 61 degrees out there.

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4: 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Tickets for a very funny guy, comedian Greg Warren, coming to the Bloomsburg Fair September 27th. We'll let you go. Enjoy the show. Have a good time. The fair is always so much fun.
3: Thank you so much.
5: Where are you headed this morning already?
3: Well, I'm going to... get a new phone.
5: Good.
4: Well, that's a busy day.
5: Yeah.
4: Hey, enjoy that. Good luck. Congratulations.
3: Thank you.
4: That was a good timing. Just as the phone was crapping out on her there and dying out.
5: Yeah.
4: I'm going to get a new phone.
5: Exactly. Yeah. She can use that to take pictures at the show.
4: Yes.
5: Congratulations to all of our winners.
4: Frankie and Jocelyn here. Your 28-22 Future Alert weather forecast from WBRE WYOU. Should turn out nice today. Sunny skies are expected in just a little while. We'll have a high of 80. Still watch out for some fog out there this morning. Tonight, clouds in 60. Tomorrow and Sunday, mostly cloudy skies. Scattered showers here and there at different times. 76 tomorrow, 78 on Sunday. 61 degrees, 818.
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4: So today we're asking you to fill in the blank. The last thing I bought on Amazon was blank. Seems like everybody's buying something. Those trucks are delivering now 7 days a week.
5: Everywhere. And there's warehouses everywhere.
4: Oh, I know. Yeah. It's wild. The last thing I bought on Amazon was blank. What'd you say?
5: I said a book.
4: A book.
5: I could have said a lot of stuff because I do order a lot from Amazon. But a book because for our book club, I needed this book and the library couldn't get it. I typically get them from the library. So I ordered the book from Amazon.
4: Very, very good.
5: What did you say?
4: I don't know. Val told me she needed this thing, so I ordered it for her. I think it was $20 or whatever. It was a USB card reader for the iPhone.
5: Oh.
4: So you plug it into your phone, I think, and then it goes into, it takes files from your phone over to your computer or from your computer over to your phone or something. I assumed it had something to do with the education we're paying for.
5: 100%, yes.
4: I don't think it had anything to do with making funny videos or anything.
5: No.
4: I'm sure it was Fairfield education related.
5: It probably was on the supply list, yeah.
4: Oh, gosh. Yeah. What about you? We want you to fill in the blank. The last thing I bought on Amazon was blank. Go to our Facebook page, be part of the show. Yes, Amazon is easy. Yes, Amazon is fast. Yes, Amazon brings it right to your house. But shop local. We always tell you to shop local.
5: Oh, absolutely.
4: I mean, it's very hard to compete with a giant like that. But when you can, we always urge you to shop local.
5: Yep.
4: That's a smart thing to do. A USB card reader for the iPhone. Guess I could have found it somewhere, but you needed it.
5: Radio Shack probably would have had that, you think?
4: I think they do, but I was nowhere near one. 8:20, good morning.
0: They have one job. 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

0: Hey. Good morning, sunshine. 8:31. 61 degrees out there. Clouds for now. Watch out for fog as well. But there is sunshine on the way in just a little while.
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0: A final reminder. This time around, we could be sending you to Madison Square Garden to see the one and only Harry Styles in concert. Transportation, hotels, tickets to the show. To enter this national contest this time around, text our national keyword.
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0: 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You and Harry Styles. It's not a dream. It could happen.
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0: 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All right. Coming up next, Logan and your forecast for the weekend.
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0: Scott Twang.
1: Delays continue on 80 westbound between Whitehaven and Mountaintop. An accident at mile marker 266 blocks the left lane. Watch for stop traffic. No problems on 380 or 84. We're looking good on 81 and the Casey. In Wilkes-Barre, no unusual delays on the North Cross Valley or 115. If you see a traffic problem, call their toll-free tip line, 855-ROAD-TIP. I'm Christy O'Brien.
2: Good Friday morning for today. A beautiful day ahead with plenty of sunshine, highs near 80. Increasing clouds tonight with lows falling to near 60. And for Saturday, mostly cloudy with scattered showers, highs in the mid-70s. And Sunday, mostly cloudy with scattered showers, highs into the upper 70s. With your 2822 Future Alert weather forecast, from meteorologist Logan Westrope for Magic 93.
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4: 61 degrees at 8:33. 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
1: 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Coming up September 2nd through the 7th in Meshopin.
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1: Well, that's good news.
0: Very good news. And they're home all weekend against Charlotte. Don't forget fireworks after the games tonight and tomorrow night.
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0: 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I would think today and tonight are the best nights.
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3: 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These clouds are supposed to be gone very soon. It's going to turn out mostly sunny today, high 80. Clouds tonight, low 60. Tomorrow and Sunday, cloudy skies. Scattered showers both days. 76 tomorrow and 78. On Sunday, still cool out there, 62 at your home for the 80s, 90s, and now, and the most music on the job, streaming everywhere, Magic at Work.

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Little League World Series, a lot of you are heading to Williamsport this weekend. 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So much fun.

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to the 80s, 90s, and now, Magic 93 and Frankie in the Morning. 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Today's going to be beautiful. Sunny high 80. Clouds tonight 60. Tomorrow and Sunday, both days are cloudy. Scattered showers. 76 tomorrow, 78 on Sunday. We are at 66 at your home for the 80s, 90s, and now, and the most music on the job, streaming everywhere, Magic 93.

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Metro 93 and Frankie in the Morning. Rick Springfield celebrating a birthday this weekend. Hard to believe he's going to be 77 years old. Wow. Here comes Olivia Dean.

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Rail Riders home this weekend. PNC Field is the place to be. Fireworks after the game tonight and tomorrow. Chris Kirkpatrick of NSYNC is going to be their special appearance coming up tomorrow night. And Sunday from The Sopranos, it's the one and only Steve Sciarippa. So it's going to be a big weekend at PNC Field.

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Today's nice, sunny, high 80. Tonight, some clouds move in 60. Then Saturday and Sunday, cloudy skies, scattered showers both days. 76 tomorrow, 78 on Sunday. 70 in Northeast PA now.

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Hey, Selena, joining you. Parents feeling a little nostalgic. Maybe you're helping your kids move into college. They had their move-in dates already at Penn State and King's College yesterday. Oh, wait to hear who also moved in unexpectedly at one college. That's coming up in three songs.

0: If you're a college kid of the 90s, I might be taking you back. Magic 93, Selena with you in your 90s at noon. Oh, that reminds me of dancing at Pulsations. Yeah, College Ave, Penn State University. Were you there too, dancing away? And maybe you're feeling nostalgic if you're now the parent moving your kids into college. It's going to be a very busy weekend. Wilkes, University of Scranton for move-in weekend. Moving those husbands. That was a great investment. The husband pillow on your bed and the shower caddy. That was a necessity. And maybe you're meeting roommates for the very first time. Hopefully your roommate's not a bear, because one crashed move-in day at Colorado State University. Yeah, it was a two-year-old bear just kind of going, hey, what's going on, guys? Just hanging out. Everybody's fine. The bear is safe. They did call in authorities to tranquilize the bear. He's just trying to get the college experience, and the way he was swaying back and forth before he took a nice long nap from that tranquilizer kind of did.
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Well, she may make falling in love so effortless, but don't be offended if she doesn't text you back. She says she's really bad about that. Here's Olivia Dean on Magic 93.

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We got a feeling your birthday could earn you some cash during Frankie and Jocelyn when they spin that free money birthday wheel Monday morning after 7:30. 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

making a fresh cup of coffee. 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You don't have to clean the coffee maker. Magic 93. It's one of the big mistakes that we're making. 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

0: 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Oh, doesn't it bring such comfort too? The secret is putting a little mayo on the outside of the bread and crisping it up. 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In PA, the most popular sandwich, and this, I feel if you're from Philly, you'd be offended. 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

0: 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Harry Styles coming to New York City. He's taking over Madison Square Garden, and you could be there. 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

Magic 93, it's Sherry Patton. Sometimes lists are very subjective, but who is the best female musician of all time? I will tell you who took the top spot in three songs. 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I don't

0: Taylor Swift of Magic 93, is she one of the top female artists of all time? Well, a list has just come out. And lists are very subjective, as we all know. But on the list, at number 6, Karen Carpenter, followed by Dolly Parton, Celine Dion, Aretha Franklin, Tina Turner, and number 1, Whitney Houston. Pretty hard to argue with that one. Oh, where is Taylor Swift? Yeah, she's on the list at number 59.
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4: For the most part, things are looking good this afternoon. Dunmore, 81 southbound, slow between 380 and the Biden Expressway due to construction. 80 westbound, delays between 209 and Bartonsville. Eastbound, slow approaching Tannersville. No problems on 380 or the Casey. If you see a traffic problem, call their toll-free tip line, 855-ROAD-TIP. I'm Christy O'Brien.
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2: and Justin in the morning. 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
4: For the most part, we're looking good this afternoon. Dunmore, 81 southbound, usual delays between 380 and the Biden Expressway due to construction. 81 northbound, stop and go at Davis Street. 80 westbound, jam between 209 and Bartonsville and Trucksville. 309 northbound, usual delays at Carverton Road. If you see a traffic problem, call our toll-free tip line, 855-ROAD-TIP. I'm Christy O'Brien.
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0: Benson Boone of Magic 93. Jerry Patton, yeah, the Wyoming County Fair is always so much fun. This year it's happening in Meshopin September 2nd through September 7th. There's livestock, there's games, there's all kinds of food, just a lot of fun in Meshopin September 2nd through the 7th. 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
2: Some slow spots on 81. Dunmore, 81 southbound. Construction delays between 380 and the Biden Expressway. Also seeing stop traffic both directions between Davis Street and Moosic. 80 westbound delays at Bartonsville, Trucksville. 309 northbound. Stop and go at Carverton Road. If you see a traffic problem, call their toll-free tip line 855-ROAD-TIP. I'm Christy O'Brien.
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think we're going to see some baseball this weekend. The Rail Riders are home at PNC Field. Charlotte's coming to town to visit this weekend. Got some games tonight, tomorrow, and Sunday afternoon. 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

0: Jerry Padden on Magic 93. 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Frankie and
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3: 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Traffic.
4: Scranton, 81 northbound at Davis Street. We've got an accident. Mile marker 181. Stop traffic from Avoca. Also watch for delays southbound between Davis Street and Music. 80 westbound stop and go approaching Bartonsville, Trucksville, 309. Usual delays northbound at Carverton Road. If you see a traffic problem, call their toll-free tip line, 855-ROAD-TIP. I'm Christy O'Brien.
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0: 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Jerry Patton, Harry Styles coming to New York City. He'll be at Madison Square Garden, and you could be there. Check this out. You get transportation to New York, right? Get you in a hotel for a couple of nights in the Big Apple, and tickets to see Harry Styles. You'll be sitting there with everybody who's anybody. Checking it out at Madison Square Garden. There'll be a lot of celebrities there. You know that. 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
3: 81 northbound delays between Avoca and Davis Street. Earlier accident is clear. 81 southbound, usual delays at Music. No problems on 84 or 380. 80 westbound stop and go at Bartonsville, Trucksville. 309 northbound, slow approaching Carverton Road. If you see a traffic problem, call our toll-free tip line, 855-ROAD-TIP. I'm Christy O'Brien.
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Magic 93, it's Sherry Patton. This is the inaugural Jim Thorpe Fine Arts Festival weekend. It begins tomorrow and it runs tomorrow and Sunday in Jim Thorpe. That's going to be awesome. 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

This month's book in Kara Hart's Northeast PA Book Club, Time Management Inverted with Intentional Focus to Become the Best You by Ron Liebach. You'll be talking about it September 3rd at 6 at that little book place in Tunkhannock. Thank you to the Crooked Branch in West Pittston for all the refreshments. 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
5: For the most part, things are looking good this afternoon. Some slow spots, 81 northbound stop and go between Music and Davis Street, 80 westbound jammed at Bartonsville, Trucksville, 309 northbound, usual stop and go traffic approaching Carverton Road. If you see a traffic problem, call our toll-free tip line, 855-ROAD-TIP. I'm Christy O'Brien.
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0: Taylor Swift to Magic 93. Jerry Patton Hershey is filling some of their Halloween bags this year with popcorn and pretzels. Yes, Hershey is doing it. They say it's healthier than some of their candy. They say that sales of their zero sugar candy has grown 4 times over the past 5 years. There will be pretzels and popcorns, but yes, they go good with Reese's Peanut Butter Cups. They do. It'll be great.
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your next chance to see Harry Styles in New York City at Madison Square Garden, where you'll be sitting with all the big shots. Monday morning, just after 8, when you wake up with Frankie and Jocelyn on Magic 93. Okay.

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0: 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We'll see you bright and early on Monday.
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0: We want you to tell us one good thing about your weekend. Lots going on this weekend. Mm-hmm. 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
0: 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Magic
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